0: We asked Jason Aldean what his favorite Luke Bryan story is.
1: Favorite one is he was out at his house. I guess they were out there shooting skeet or something like that, and the skeet thrower got hung up, and so he's down there messing with the skeet thrower, and that thing lets loose and comes around and hits him right in the forehead. And luckily he had a hat on, it probably would have knocked him out. But it's just that kind of stuff happens to him all the time. It's crazy.
2: Yeah.
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Hey, it's Bobby Bones. 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

0: there is this serial killer. Oh. Now, he's dead, but his home went up for sale, and these people bought it. And so the serial killer is Joel Rifkin. He slaughtered several of his victims at this house. And these people bought it and lived there.
1: No way.
2: No.
1: I'm out.
3: Did they get a really good discount?
0: I think they got a pretty good discount. But 1,600 square feet, the house was described in its listing as a well-maintained home, and that it sits on a beautifully maintained 7,000 square foot corner. What's your percentage discount you need to live here where this guy's killed
1: people? Free, and even then, I don't want to be there. That just, a serial killer and the fact that the murders occurred there.
3: Yeah, that's weird.
1: That, I just would lose sleep over that.
0: The house where Joel Rifkin slaughtered several of his victims.
1: Mm-hmm.
0: How much of a percentage discount? Let's say it was a $500,000 house.
3: Mm-hmm.
0: What's the price need to be for you to buy it and live there full time?
3: Sounds like a pretty good size house.
1: It said 1,600 square feet.
3: Yeah, and then the big lot.
1: Well, I don't understand that corner lot situation. The 7,000 square feet lot. Like,
3: sounds like a pretty good lot.
0: If its original listing is $500,000, what does it need to be for you to buy it and live in it?
1: I don't think I would be able to do it, but let's say for some reason I can. I would have to gut the entire thing.
0: You can't knock it down, though.
2: Oh,
1: okay,
2: man.
0: Because for $100,000, you buy it for $100,000, knock all the walls down, and just start over. But you can't do that as this exercise.
3: Yeah,
0: you have to live in the house where the serial killer.
1: And have to like burn some incense.
0: So you would only live there for free, but would you even?
1: No. I guess free was my way of saying I don't want to do it.

93.1 WPOC. I can't decide if I'm mad at people who have a beach or summer home or want to pretend to be their friends for an invite.

0: Coach Burge told Bobby how his number one song, Cowboy Songs, came about.
1: We were out on a little trip for 3 days, and day two, my buddy was like, hey, man, I've had this title, and it's running around in my head, but I can't quite nail it. The idea is She Only Dances to Cowboy Songs. As soon as he said it, I was like, man, I know exactly what that means. I just kind of started getting flashes of me being in college, chasing my wife around dive bars in Texas. When, you know, a George Strait song would come on or whatever, you'd see everybody kind of flock to the dance floor. Everybody kind of let their inhibitions to the wind, and it was just like, that was what I kind of pictured. And so I tried to kind of capture those gritty Sixth Street nights in Austin, Texas, carefree, fun, She Only Dances to Cowboy Songs.
2: Yeah. The Bobby Bones Show.

0: The good news
1: with Bobby. Tell me something
2: good. We'll talk about how important it is to donate blood and that everybody should do it, that kind of thing. But rarely do we talk about animals donating blood. There was a rescue pit bull in Arizona who helped save the life of a pug by donating its blood. Roland is a 7-year-old pit bull, and so vets determined that the other dog needed blood badly, so they take the other. I didn't know animals could donate blood.
3: I know. Ooh. I have never thought of this, but obviously it happens.
2: But do you have...
3: But they had to match,
2: can
3: right?
2: you take donkey blood and put it in a dog?
4: That's a good question.
3: Yeah.
2: Because you probably can't with a human. It worked, though. So this shelter pit bull gave blood. This pug is now bouncing back from being underweight, anemic, dehydrated, unresponsive, and it works. So I just don't know if you can take blood from any dog and give it to another. But probably dog to dog. Probably not cat to dog.
4: Yeah.
2: Or pig to dog.
4: Probably not. And also, too, if the dog that donates the blood, is that automatically a generous dog, even though the dog had
5: no choice?
3: It doesn't. Yeah. I mean, it doesn't know.
2: Do you have to get consent?
4: Right.
2: Is that what you're asking?
4: Yeah.
2: Dogs can go straight to other dogs. But I guess it's like humans can go to humans.
3: But does it have to be matched, like A, O positive?
4: Or do they even have that?
2: No. Oh. There are 12 types of dog blood. I don't know. I'm not. It doesn't matter. This is not about science. It's about good news. There you go. That is the story. And both dogs are doing well. That is what it's all about.
0: That was Tell Me Something Good.
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1: Woo! I got the swampy britches!

POC. Real connection, real emotion, and yeah, a few mistakes. Well, you know what? Actually, lots of mistakes. Guaranteed human. I'm a

0: there is this serial killer. Now, he's dead, but his home went up for sale, and these people bought it. And so the serial killer is Joel Rifkin. He slaughtered several of his victims at this house. And these people bought it and lived there.
1: No way.
2: No.
1: I'm out.
3: Did they get a really good discount?
0: I think they got a pretty good discount. But 1,600 square feet, the house was described in its listing as a well-maintained home, and that it sits on a beautifully maintained 7,000 square foot corner. What's your percentage discount you need to live here where this guy's killed people?
1: Free, and even then, I don't want to be there. That just, a serial killer and the fact that the murders occurred there.
3: Yeah, that's weird.
1: That, I just would lose sleep over that.
0: The house where Joel Rifkin slaughtered several of his victims.
1: Mm-hmm.
0: How much of a percentage discount? Let's say it was a $500,000 house.
3: Mm-hmm.
0: What's the price need to be for you to buy it and live there full time?
3: Sounds like a pretty good size house.
1: It said 1,600 square feet.
0: Yeah.
3: Yeah, and then the big lot.
1: Well, I don't understand that corner lot situation. The 7,000 square feet lot. Like,
3: sounds like a pretty good lot.
0: If its original listing is $500,000, uh-huh, what does it need to be for you to buy it and live in it?
1: I don't think I would be able to do it, but let's say for some reason I can. I would have to gut the entire thing.
0: You can't knock it down, though.
2: Oh,
1: okay,
2: man.
0: Because for $100,000, you buy it for $100,000, knock all the walls down, and just start over. But you can't do that as this exercise.
3: Yeah,
0: you have to live in the house where the serial killer.
1: And have to like burn some incense.
0: So you would only live there for free, but would you even?
1: No. I guess free was my way of saying I don't want to do it.

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Hey, thank you for starting your Thursday here with me. How about we get it rolling with some good news? Hang on just two songs and I'll share some with you.

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So I got a topic. I want to hear from you on this. What's your favorite season of the year? Let me know. 866-607-8383. We'll talk next hour.

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1: Good morning. My name is Misty. I'm from Madras, Oregon, and I'm headed into work. I work for Radiant Weapons. I'm the only girl in the machine shop. Killing it.
0: You're killing it, Misty. Thank you for calling this morning.

0: 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Ann Hudson is about to jump on and share some Nashville news with us. Ann, what do you have lined up?
1: Oh, no, Granger. Did you see how LaLangley suffered a wardrobe malfunction? She handled it like a pro. I'll explain coming up in your Nashville news next.

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1: Good morning. This is Eileen Gerald from Louisiana. I just wanted to tell y'all good morning, and I hope y'all have a beautiful day.
0: Appreciate you, Eileen. 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
1: If you forget your phone in your rental car, by all means, go back and get it. 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

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I brought this up last hour, and I still want to get your opinion on this. 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
1: Hey, guys, this is Lanny calling from Tuscaloosa, Alabama. Roll Tide. I'm out here trucking tonight. Love the show. Like to give a shout out to all my trucker brothers and sisters out here. Y'all keep them big wheels rolling.
0: Somebody hears me. Appreciate you calling, brother. Keep that greasy side down, that shiny side up.

0: 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Ann Hudson is coming up next with all the latest from Nashville. 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
1: We know, Granger, we confirmed that Jelly Roll and Buddy XO's divorce was finalized the other day, but his daughter is kind of throwing some weird fuel on the fire. I'll explain coming up in your Nashville news next.

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You know, when you gotta go, you gotta go. But in the middle of running a marathon? Yeah. Earl's gonna share this dumb criminal story with us next.

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1: We know the night shift isn't easy. That's why we're bringing the music and the meaning. 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

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Hey, thank you for starting your Thursday here with me. How about we get it rolling with some good news? Hang on just two songs and I'll share some with you.

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I brought this up last hour. 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
1: Hey, this is Julie from Cleveland, Ohio. I just wanted to say hey, and I'm a third shifter just like you.
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0: Today's Best Country, 93.1 WPOC. Ann Hudson is about to jump on and share some Nashville news with us. Ann, what do you have lined up?
1: Oh no, Granger, did you see Ella Langley suffered a wardrobe malfunction? She handled it like a pro. I'll explain coming up in your Nashville news next.

93.1 WPOC. It's the Michael J. and Candace Morning Show. I'm Mike Klein in for Michael J. today. I was just reading this whole article about speeding. If you're running a little late, doesn't really help you a lot with time. It saves maybe a minute or two, which I always see this because I always see people speeding around me, especially on York Road. They go past me. And then minutes later, I see them at the same red light. So they barely saved any time, right? So they're saying you shouldn't do this. On top of that, you will waste more money on gas by speeding than you normally would. And with gas prices being so high, you know, maybe you don't want to do that. You know, maybe you just want to take your time wherever you're going. I totally understand. Here's Zach Brown Band on WPOC.

0: they're getting paid by the word. Or, well, by the fun. 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
1: A giggly bunch, ain't they?
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0: 93.1 WPOC, today's best country. It's the Michael J. and Candace Morning Show. I'm Mike Klein in for Michael J. He's back tomorrow, by the way, from his vacation. A couple days off after the Morgan Wallen concert. There was a lot of events. You know, he hosted two after parties at the Horseshoe Casino. I've never seen that man up that late before. So it was kind of cool that he hosted all those events and stuff like that. This new survey says buying a home before marriage comes with second guessing. So a lot of people, a lot of couples, they kind of rethink buying a home together. It's a bigger commitment they feel like than getting married, according to this new survey, which is very interesting. But if you're in a relationship more than 10 years, maybe it's safer to do this. I don't know. Maybe you wouldn't second guess it as much. This is very interesting. I would not believe that getting married would actually be less of a commitment than buying a house together, but I can totally see it.
1: Can the V6 Nissan Frontier tow a 6,000-pound boulder?
2: Sure it can.
1: Can it pull a stuck ATV out of a ditch?
2: One? Make it three.
1: Can it find the path when the map ends?

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It is the Michael J. and Candace Morning Show. I'm Mike Lennon from Michael J. He's back tomorrow, by the way. I know you miss him, but he'll be back. Don't worry. Let's get ready for the roll call. I want you to text in at 77962. We're high, all right? Do me a favor. Tell me where you're at, where you're listening to us. And I want to hear about, I want to hear about who's important in your life. Go ahead and text me who's important in your life as well. Or you can also give me a call too. 1-800-321-3693. The roll call is coming up right around 5:50. Here's Jason Aldean, the truth on 93.1 WPOC.

0: 93.1 WPOC. It is the Michael J. and Candace Morning Show. How are the roads looking this morning?
1: Well, we do have an accident on the outer loop side of the Beltway between Perrin Parkway and Lockgrave and Boulevard. Two right lanes are blocked there, so I'm sure we're going to find a bit of a delay leading up from, in fact, 95 heading down towards the scene. We'll continue to monitor that for you. We did have a disabled vehicle on the outer loop side of the Beltway at 40, but that one's been cleared out in Catonsville. All in all, not too bad on the 83s. No problems to report out along 795, and so far, things look decent out on 70. Just the company that you'll have from 29 heading up towards 695. I'm Candace Stolt, and that's your traffic.
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0: 93.1 WPOC. It's Michael J. and Candace in the morning. It's time for the roll call. Are you ready for it?
1: Yeah, we have quite a few texters. Okay. Well, you know, it's Thursday, so what's that mean for Sonia?
0: Donut Thursday. Yes, I remember. This only because we're not getting any donuts, and I was so offended when you told me that. I was like, "What?
1: Well, we've been
0: what
1: talking
0: the
1: about
0: heck?
1: Dunkin' Run, so maybe we'll get that."
0: All right.
1: All right. Amanda says, "Good morning. It's almost Friday. Have a great day. You too, Amanda."
0: Yes.
1: Oh, hey, Candace and Mike. Good morning from your 13th listener from Wilmington, North Carolina.
0: So much. Oh, I love Wilmington there, by the way.
1: iHeartRadio app. It's always good to have you here with us. Denise and Nadina checking in, and it's Throwback Thursday. Yeah, so if you have any requests, certainly let us know.
0: Look what's coming up.
1: Went down to Georgia. Kenny's coming up. Oh, wonderful. Throwback Thursday. That's a perfect excuse.
0: I was like,
1: oh,
0: okay.
1: And then Diesel says, good morning. What's your favorite restaurant and why?
0: I think Nick's Fish House is probably my favorite because they have a great local feel there. It's on the water, on the peninsula over there. It's just, and I love the crab cakes there.
1: Okay. In that vein, I like Fisherman's Kent Narrows, but closer to Baltimore. If I'm going for like a fancy dinner, I like Capital Grill.
0: Really? I thought you were going to make fun of me. I was going to say Chick-fil-A. Now you're saying Capital Grill.
1: There's a big difference between Capital Grill.
0: No, I know. Well, what about Ruth Chris? I like Ruth Chris.
1: I like Ruth Chris, yeah.
0: Except for the last time I was there.
1: It wasn't good. We're getting real fancy. So, yes, I like Fisherman's Crabs, crab cakes.
0: Right, right. I'm not getting a crab cake from Ruth Chris, though. I'm only getting the steak there.
1: Okay. Yeah, that makes sense. Anyway, yeah. Diesel, what's your favorite restaurant? Let us know. Text us 77962. Start with hey or hi. Thanks so much for checking in.
0: Chick-fil-A's fine, guys. It's a wonderful place, seriously.
1: Yeah, I frequent there. Okay, out on the roadways. We have three girls. I get it.
0: Oh, yeah.
1: On the loop side of the Beltway, pairing Parkway up towards Lockraven Boulevard, you are going to find an accident blocking the right lane, and it is stop and go from Hartford Road leading all the way down towards the scene. We've also been dealing with a crash on the Adeloup side right near Route 40. They've been trying to clear that one out, but it is going to be a touch slower there this morning. Heavy traffic southbound side of 295 from Arundel Mills Boulevard up towards 175, and then the same deal with the volume that's building through the tunnels, 95 through the Fort McHenry Tunnel and 895 through the Harbor Tunnel. I'm Candace Stolden. That's your traffic.
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0: 93.1 WPOC, today's best country. I'm Mike Klein in for Michael J. and Candace in the morning. Well, actually, Candace is here. Mm-hmm. So I'm in for Michael J. today. Coming up, what are you working on in the briefs?
1: Thieves steal more than a dozen vehicles in Howard County in just a few days. Details in the brief.
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2: Thieves steal more than a dozen vehicles in Howard County in just 3 days. And one victim says they use sophisticated technology to pull it off. At least 14 vehicles were targeted between Saturday night and Tuesday morning. More than half were located in Columbia, with additional thefts in Elkridge, Ellicott City, Jessup, and Laurel. Baltimore City Animal Control seized 367 birds from an exotic bird shop on Eastern Avenue following a 311 complaint. Animal control officers visited the shop on Friday and reported unsanitary conditions and sick birds. Crates filled with chirping birds were carried out of the shop yesterday morning as Barks Animal Shelter took them in for care. While rescue organizations are expected to take most of the birds, 90 of them remain unclaimed. Multiple units were damaged yesterday after a fire broke out at Extra Space Storage in Arnold. Anne Arundel County firefighters responded to the facility.

0: is stop and go from Hartford Row leading down towards the scene. If you can, try to take 95 or even Bel Air Road this morning as the alternate route. Late lifting road work on the outer loop side of the Beltway between Green Spring Avenue and Reisterstown Road. That's creating a headache there. And then some debris on the southbound side of 295. That's right before 32. But the right lane is blocked. No problems to report out along 95, taking it through Howard County. And so far, decent out on 29. I'm Candace Stolden. That's your traffic.
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Thursday on 93.1 WPOC. It is Michael J. and Candace in the morning. I'm Mike Klein in for Michael J. And I got the Music City Minute coming up next after Morgan Wallen. It's Don't We. You're going to love how Luke Bryan's signing his album.

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1: Talking about Morgan Wallen, by the way, he's premiering a song right here tomorrow morning, starting at 6 a.m.
2: I have all my alarms set every hour throughout the day. It's not too much. It's fine.
1: All right.
2: But, you know, been by now. So there were a lot of people even on my Facebook post that were excited that we got to see it here in Baltimore.
3: Right. He supposedly may have.
2: He performed his unreleased new song, Been By Now. And so we'd like to say we're a city of firsts.
1: That's right. Yeah, we're a city of firsts. Yeah. Definitely. So make sure you're listening tomorrow at 6 a.m. to hear that Morgan Wallen premiere. Luke Bryan has an interesting way of signing his new albums with a boot.
4: We have a bunch of my album artwork, and I have some Luke Casey boots that I've been dipping in paint, and I've been stepping on the artwork.
1: My God, he cracks me up. How much are those boots, you think? Those boots are expensive,
2: they're
1: right?
2: Expensive. And the fact that he said that he was using Luke Casey's to do this, I don't know.
1: I mean, you can just go ahead and, like, you know, and write it off as taxes, right? Or expense it. What does everybody say at work?
2: They typically range from $400 to $1,500.
1: Oh, that's nothing to him. That's just a walk in the park.
2: Some exotic and custom-made designs, which I'm sure Luke Bryan might have. Regularly exceed $4,000, with top-tier alligator leathers reaching $17,000.
1: That seems normal, right?
2: Yeah, dipping in some pain.
1: Yeah, it's fine. So Carly Pierce says she's willing to get married again after her divorce. I mean, when she finds the right one. That makes a lot of sense.
2: Right. Out on the roadways, we do have a crash on the outer loop side of the Beltway between Perrin Parkway and Lockraven Boulevard. Right lane is blocked, and it is stop and go from Hartford Road, heading all the way down towards the scene. Late lifting road work blocking two lanes at a loop side of the Beltway between Greenspring Avenue and Reisterstown Road. And then also some debris on the southbound side of 295. You'll find that right before 32, and they are blocking the right lane. No problems to report out along 95 through Howard County, just the company that you'll have. And the same deal on 29, taking it right near Broken Land Parkway. I'm Candace Stolten. That's your traffic.
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0: Little Randy Travis today, Throwback Thursday, WPOC. It is the Michael J. and Candace Morning Show. I'm Mike Klein in for Michael J. Who's back tomorrow? Do you think he went anywhere?
1: I wonder. He was supposed to go to the beach. I know he was celebrating his 25th wedding anniversary.
0: Oh, that's right.
1: We'll
0: that's
1: have to get the details.
0: Can't wait to hear about that. Uh-huh. We were just talking about Ocean City, actually, literally off the air, like where our favorite spots to eat at for Ocean City.
1: Yeah, this all came up because during roll call, Diesel had asked us where's our favorite restaurant. And then right. We thought, well, a lot of people are going to the beach and, you know, having some good food and drinks down in Ocean City. And so
0: a lot of great
1: like,
0: places
1: where,
0: there, yeah.
1: Where do you go to? What's your favorite?
0: I think, you know, I like Thrasher Fries, obviously. Yeah. I know that's not a place to eat. I mean, you're eating fries.
1: Right.
0: You're in line on the boardwalk. I get that. But I guess if I had to pick a restaurant, probably Secrets, I think.
1: Really?
0: Yeah.
1: What do you get there?
0: They have like a really good crab cake there. I honestly like the frozen drinks.
1: Okay.
0: I'm not eating a lot when I'm in Ocean City. Let's be honest here. I probably should eat more. That's probably the biggest problem I have in Ocean City. Uh-huh. But for some reason, they got those frozen drinks there. And I think I'm more attracted to that, to be honest with you, in Ocean City. What about you?
1: I like a lot of those dive breakfast places. I don't know. It hits different down there for some reason. I'm like, it's the same thing, eggs and bacon.
0: Oh, what is the other place I'd like to go to?
1: And I was saying, I'm a big fan of Fisherman's on the way to the beach.
0: Oh, yes. Yeah. Yes. Yeah, that's good.
1: I start the weekend off with crabs down there on the crab deck, right? And then head on down. But
2: you go to Dumpsters?
1: Oh, Dumpsters ice cream.
0: Yes.
2: So good.
0: Really, really, really good.
1: Yeah. And the last time that I was there, I was pregnant. And I was like, hold on, just give me a few more scoops of ice cream.
0: Is that what you said? Oh, my God. That is awesome.
1: The fried chicken down there, right? It's just like it's everything, Maryland.
0: Yeah,
1: I don't
0: everything
1: know.
0: Hits
1: it's,
0: better there. Yeah.
1: Right?
0: It does. Yeah, it does.
1: Anyway, so text us 77962. Start with hey or hi. Let us know where you frequent when you're down at the beach. Or you could always call 1-800-321-3693.
0: Yeah. I'm definitely want to hear about everyone's favorite spots for sure, because I want to try some new spots. I'm going to be going in a week or so myself. See if I can stay at Michael J's bed and breakfast or whatever, Airbnb, whatever it's called. It's Ella Langley now. Help me. It's 93.1 WPOC.

0: 93.1 WPOC. It's the Michael J. and Candace morning show. I'm Mike Klein, in for Michael J. He's back tomorrow. We're talking about restaurants, really great restaurants that we like in Ocean City. Mm-hmm. We were talking about this. We all have our little special places that we like to hang out at.
1: Yeah, you know, we were saying that breakfast just hits different at some of those places down there. And we have a lot of texts about breakfast. Yeah. Somebody said Happy Jack's for breakfast. That was awesome.
0: Okay.
1: Another says Layton's for breakfast. At Mackey's and Fishtails for good food and
0: drinks. Yeah.
1: Harborside has the best orange crush and food, too. And we got another texter saying Harborside orange crushes.
0: This calls
1: for a trip down to the beach.
0: Yeah, I need some orange crushes, even though it's so early in the morning. But the other place I like is Bad Monkey, by the way.
1: Okay.
0: I don't know if you've heard of that place. They have, like, special monkey bread or whatever. That's really good, too, there. They only have, like, I guess in the morning time, because I went there in the afternoon time and they didn't have it.
1: They were a little too late.
0: I was depressed about it for like a week.
1: Somebody else said Bayside Skillet for breakfast.
0: I don't know about that one. Okay.
1: Pliable for lunch, and then Rope Walk for dinner. I like this. They said eat, sleep, repeat.
0: I've definitely eaten at Rope Walk. That's actually, they have a good salmon there. Really good.
1: And then somebody else said Rope Walk is incredible. The crab cake egg rolls are to die for, and they have great frozen drinks. I've never had crab cake egg roll.
0: I need that. Does anybody in Baltimore have that?
1: I don't know. Now I have to find that for lunch.
0: Yeah. What about you, sir?
2: Phillips.
0: Is this still open? Or I thought they closed, or maybe they closed one of their places?
2: Right. On the boardwalk, they're closed.
0: Okay.
2: But there's another one.
0: Oh, okay. Good.
2: I can't remember the name of the road it's on, but then the court bar always.
1: What do you usually get there?
2: I get crabs at Phillips, of course, but the court bar does some burgers and fries.
1: Well, thanks for calling in. All right, have a good day.
2: Today's my birthday.
1: Oh, happy birthday.
0: That's amazing. You should go to Ocean City today.
2: I know. I'm headed to West Virginia to my camper and picking up some moonshine.
0: Oh, there you go. You know how to celebrate your birthday right. I like that. Save some of that for us. Yeah, I don't think he's going to save any for me.
1: He's headed to West Virginia.
0: Salute, Brian. WPOC.

93.1 WPOC. It's Michael J. and Candace in the morning. We do have the Music City Minute coming up. Luke Bryan, how does he sign his new album covers? I'll explain next. That's weird.

0: Michael J's Music City Minute. What's happening in country music is happening in Michael J's Music City Minute. 93.1 WPOC.
1: So Luke Bryan has been signing autographs kind of on his new album art. Listen to this.
2: We have a bunch of my album artwork, and I have some Luke Casey boots that I've been dipping in paint, and I've been stepping on the artwork. I think boots are a little more interesting than like tennis shoes or like hiking boots. These are a little more slippery.
1: I don't know why he wants to do it with boots, but he's just trying to be cute. He's staring at me like,
3: what kind of print are we working with?
1: Yeah, I guess he's just trying to be more creative than just signing his autograph. People are just, you know, I don't know. He's like,
3: it's a little different.
1: He's probably sick of signing autographs. He probably wants to do something. I want to do something unique. I want to do something different. Okay. So he wanted to do that. This is actually hilarious. Megan Maroney is dating the, the men's soccer star or whatever.
3: Wait, do we know that she's dating him?
1: Oh, you're right. We don't know. Spotted hanging out. Thank you. You're right. My bad. I messed that up. Sorry, guys. Like, it's that big of a deal, but we're fine. So they were spotted hanging out at the Dierks Bentley Whiskey Row after meeting at her show in Miami. So they were hanging out, so we don't know what's going on. But, you know, some of the artists have been dating, like, one of the hockey players. Like, this is a new trend right now.
3: Megan's been busy these days.
1: Like, how does she have time to date people?
3: Yeah, that's what I don't understand.
1: I don't know how she does either. Carly Pierce talks about how she's willing to get married again after her divorce recently, which is great. I think everybody should be open-minded to fall in love again. I mean, you can get hurt again, but this is the way of life. Then that's your Music City Minute.
3: Can I add one more thing?
1: Sure.
3: Morgan Wallen's new song, Been By Now, is coming out tomorrow.
1: All right.
3: And you can hear it here every hour.
1: What time?
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1: 6 a.m.
3: Yeah. If you go to my Facebook page, you'll see all my alarms set. You could set yours just like that, too.
1: Our boss is here today.
3: On the roadways, southbound side of 895. There's a crash right near Lombard Street. Left lane is blocked. Stop and go from Moravia Road, heading all the way down towards the scene. Also, some road work that you'll find on the northbound side of 95, blocking the right lane at 24. In Baltimore County, you'll find a downed tree and wires. That's going to be blocking Old Bosley Road at Pot Spring Road. You can still move around Delaney Valley Road if you're thinking about taking that. Outer Loop side of the Beltway is busy. We had an earlier crash right near Paring Parkway, so it's slow from Hartford Road. I'm Candace Dolden. That's your traffic.
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0: It is 93.1 WPOC. It's the Michael J. and Candace Morning Show. I'm Mike Klein, in for Michael J. He'll be back tomorrow from wherever he is. Hopefully he went to the beach. He was supposed to go to Ocean City, down to the beach, down to Ocean City, whatever.
1: Right. And so we were just thinking, you know, this is time for family vacations
0: right.
1: and family cookouts. And is there anything that maybe a family member does that really just gets to you? It just
0: Nothing really gets me because I love being around my family. I don't know about you with your family, but my mom is very awkward and she's always at, like, if I bring my girlfriend, she's like, hey, when are you moving in? That she doesn't say hi to her. She just says that to her. I'm like, why?
1: She jumps right
0: this
1: in.
0: This is like, this is something I should be asking. Why are you asking? It's so awkward, but that's hilarious though.
1: So I guess you're saying she's socially awkward, right?
0: She can be socially awkward, but she's very social though.
1: Oh.
0: So, I don't know. Is there a family member like that for you?
1: I don't really have one. No. I will say one thing that annoys me. And this goes for myself, too.
0: Uh-oh.
1: And this is such a Maryland thing. But when people eat corn on the cob and they, like, go across it like a typewriter.
0: Oh,
1: and it just
0: no.
1: gets me, like,
0: that's hilarious. I know
1: nails
0: you're talking
1: on a
0: about.
1: Chalkboard, right? Oh, but it goes for me too. Like, I'll listen to myself and I'm like, that's really annoying. To the point where I'm like, I'll just cut it off the cob and eat it the old fashioned way, like the kids do, you know?
0: Oh.
1: So that you don't have to. But that's such, I feel like that's such a Maryland problem.
0: That is kind of a Maryland
1: right?
0: problem.
1: When you have crabs and then.
0: But this is kind of funny, but Ava's sister is coming to visit or whatever. And apparently, whenever she comes to visit, she goes into, you know, she's like in her 20s. So I guess she finally moved out of her parents' house. So she's coming in there and taking all their stuff. I know that drives Ava crazy.
1: Oh.
0: She's coming in there. I guess they, you know, Ava and them have all their stuff reserved
1: right,
0: and what they want,
1: right.
0: you know, when they move out or whatever. When and so she keeps taking all of their stuff or whatever.
1: Which reminds me of people
0: so
1: who
0: funny.
1: Take like the shampoos and conditioners.
0: Yes.
1: From hotels.
0: Yes.
1: And then stack them in. And then I'm like, do you actually ever use that? You know?
0: I mean, I use it for like the guest room. Apparently, Ava said that she took all those.
1: Oh.
0: I guess they had a stack in their guest room and she took all those.
1: So anyway.
0: So funny.
1: Let us know if there's something that irks you about a family member.
0: That you love. That
1: yes.
0: you love. You love your family member.
1: As you're spending more time with them maybe during the summer. 1-800-321-3693 or you can always text us 77962. Start with hey or hi. Love to hear from you.
0: Want to hear some good stories this morning too. Toby Keith is on Throwback Thursday. It's WPOC, Michael J. and Candace in the morning.

0: 93.1 WPOC, it's Michael, Jay, and Candace in the morning. We're talking about how, you know, we're spending more time with our families right now. And there's the one thing our families do that kind of drive us a little crazy, even though we love them.
1: Yeah, you were saying your mom gets on your last nerve.
0: Yeah, my mom is always trying to, like, marry me off. Oh, yeah. You know what? I'll tell you this. So we did have a little cookout yesterday, and she said, "Are you gaining weight?" I'm like, "What are you talking about?
1: Man.
0: What is wrong with you?" Your parents don't say that to you, do they?
1: No.
0: Has your mom ever said that to you?
1: No, not like that.
0: Oh, my mom. I'm like, "Mom." She goes, "I don't like that shirt. It makes you look fat." I'm like, "What is wrong with you?"
1: Okay.
0: Yeah.
1: This is after she also asked your girlfriend when she's moving
0: in. Yeah,
1: she's
0: moving in. Not even, "Hi, how are you? Hey, when are you moving in?"
1: Right. Okay, we all have our moments.
0: I love my mom, though. She's pure comedy for me, though, because you never know what she's going to say next.
1: So I was saying that when you get together for crabs, right,
0: right,
1: you have corn. And it's not any member of my family that bothers me about this. It's just in general, when people eat corn on the cob and they're going after it like a typewriter, and
0: right,
1: it just is so loud, crunch after crunch.
2: Ugh.
1: It's even, like, I get annoyed when I eat it. And so we got a text that said, "Is there a correct way to eat corn on the cob?" No, we're here in Maryland. Anything goes,
0: yeah, anything
1: right?
0: Goes.
2: Yeah.
1: I know my daughter who's missing like six teeth in the front, I'm like,
0: well,
1: all right, let me cut that down for you on the
0: that's
1: corn.
0: That's why you guys do that? Oh, that makes sense.
1: Yeah, so
0: I'm such a single guy.
1: You know. But we were saying about, you know, things that annoy you. How about when you're eating crabs and they're like banging on the crab?
0: That's literally me, by the way.
2: To get it out, you need to hit it that hard.
0: Look, that's so annoying.
1: Yeah.
0: My parents never trained me. I was never properly trained because they were too cheap to buy me crabs. They tried to come after me. They said, how do you not know how to open up crabs? I'm like, because you guys never got me crabs.
1: All right. Well, we're going to go out and have a
0: I know how to do it now. It's just very.
1: We're going to go get cracking.
2: Yeah.
0: Everyone says you're not a Marylander. Yeah, of course I'm a Marylander.
1: Okay.
0: It's very disrespectful. Very disrespectful. You know that?
1: Please respect your mom. When she
0: No, I love my mom. No. My mom would never troll me like that.
1: All right. Out on the roadways, a crash on the southbound side of 895 right at Lombard Street. It has been moved off to the right shoulder, but it is still stop and go from Moravia Road heading down towards the flashing lights. And then in Baltimore County, we do have a tree and wires down on Bosley Road. That's right at Hot Spring Road. Also an accident in Jarrettsville Pike on the southbound side right near Sweet Air Road. Main line to Outer Loop side of the Beltway. It's been running heavier than usual, but you did have an earlier accident on the Outer Loop lanes right near Perrin Parkway. And then the same deal on the west side stretch, taking it from 795 up towards 70. You'll certainly notice a congestion there. I'm Candace Stolt, and that's your traffic.
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0: 93.1 WPOC. It's Michael, Jay, and Candace in the morning. The brief is coming up next. What are you working on right now?
1: Thieves steal more than a dozen vehicles in Howard County in just a few days. Details in the brief.
0: After Kenny, it's Carry On WPOC.

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1: Thieves steal more than a dozen vehicles in Howard County in just 3 days. And one victim says they use sophisticated technology to pull it off. At least 14 vehicles were targeted between Saturday night and Tuesday morning. More than half were located in Columbia, with additional thefts in Elkridge, Ellicott City, Jessup, and Laurel. Baltimore City Animal Control seized 367 birds from an exotic bird shop on Eastern Avenue following a 311 complaint. Animal control officers visited the shop on Friday and reported unsanitary conditions and sick birds. Crates filled with those chirping birds were carried out of the shop yesterday morning as Barks Animal Shelter took them in for care. While rescue organizations are expected to take most of the birds, 90 remain.

0: 93.1 WPOC, today's best country. It's Michael, Jay, and Candace in the morning, and Candace is freaking out right now because they just released a bunch of Morgan Wallen photos from the show.
1: Yeah, Morgan posted, and Ray's in it. There's a whole lot going on.
0: All right, we'll talk about it with the Music City Minute next. Calm down.

0: 93.1 WPOC. It's Michael J. and Candace. I'm Mike Klein in for Michael J. today. And I'm trying to get Candace to focus right now. But she is literally, they just dropped all these Morgan Wallen pics on his Instagram from the concert. It's on our Instagram, too, by the way. It's on WPOC. And she's looking to see, I'm in them. Are you in any of them?
1: Well, I don't know about that. But let me just say that Ray Lewis is in them. We have a little bit of a snippet from the post, right?
2: Morgan Wallen has this uniqueness. This thing starts to happen when I understand what his lyrics represent. Resurrection, redemption, power, courage, spirit.
0: Let's start this thing off here, eh?
3: Michael J's Music City Minute. In 60 seconds, you gon' know like you on Music Row.
0: All right, I just want to get the official music going on here, but I'm just going to warn everyone, this is turning into the Morgan Wallen report right now, because we are excited. Tomorrow he's dropping brand new music.
1: Right.
0: We're going to hear it right here, WPOC, at what time?
1: Starting at 6 a.m.
0: And then? And
1: it's every hour here.
0: The top of the hour, right.
1: 93.1 WPOC.
0: So make sure you're listening for that. But so Morgan had Ray Lewis walk out. There's this really dramatic video that's really cool. Everybody was going crazy. He did the hot in here dance.
1: Morgan did it. Dance. Yep. And then there's a really cool picture of Morgan coming out of the tunnel, and he was jumping up high to, you know, smack the hands of fans.
0: Right.
1: And it just encapsulates the fact that it was an awesome weekend.
0: It was an awesome weekend. I love the Raven picture there. What does it say again?
1: Well, it's play like a Raven as he's coming out, you know, slapping the high fives. But
0: that's cool.
1: I'd love to know if any of our listeners are in any of these pictures.
0: Because we're looking. I'm not in any of them.
1: Tag
0: you can't
1: us.
0: See me at all.
1: Ava thought that he was pointing at me in one.
0: Not Ava.
4: You're in the one. I think you're in the one.
1: Okay. All right. Well, we'll keep with that.
0: I was joking around, and I was saying, I know I was in it, and Candace looked at me like I was crazy.
1: So anyway, new song tomorrow. We're all pumped about that.
0: 6 a.m., and that's your Music City Minute.
1: Out on the roadways. We do have a tough morning out there. Southbound's out of 895. There's a crash. You'll find it right at Lombard Street. It has been moved off to the right shoulder, but it is still stop and go from Moravia Road heading down towards the scene. Also, an accident in Baltimore, Light Street. That one's right at Redwood Street. And then another one on Charles Street. That one's at Fayette Street. In Baltimore County, an accident in Jarrettsville Pike. And that's at Sweet Air Road. But then another one, it's a new one on Beaver Dam Road at Gilroy. Out of loop side of the Beltway, it's going to be a difficult ride. Taking it from Hartford Road, heading down through Carrington Parkway and West Side Stretch, 795 up towards 70. I'm Candace Stolt, and that's your traffic.
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0: 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It's the Michael, Jay, and Candace Morning Show, and it's time to play the hot seat. You ready to do this?
1: I'm ready. 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
0: Four pack of tickets to the Carroll County Fair if you win. 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

0: 93.1 WPOC. It is the Michael J. and Candace Morning Show, and we're going to play the hot seat here. We got Penny on the phone. Penny is in Arbutus.
1: Hey,
0: are you there, Penny?
2: Hello.
0: Hi, Penny.
1: All right. So you know how the hot seat works, right?
2: Yes.
0: All right.
1: Three questions, 3 seconds each. All right, let's get to it. You know, Morgan Wallen has a new song that he's releasing tomorrow, and we're going to start playing it at 6 a.m. here on 93.1 WPOC. Every hour we'll be playing it. So we want to know, what time do you get up in the morning?
2: 6:30.
0: Oh, whoa.
1: You have to make sure to set it a little bit earlier tomorrow so you can hear it, okay?
2: Okay.
1: Okay, all right. do you set an alarm clock or your phone?
2: My phone.
1: Uh-huh.
0: Okay.
1: Me too.
0: Yeah.
1: All right. What's your favorite Morgan Wallen song?
2: The Problem.
1: Oh, okay.
0: She
1: Congratulations.
0: 4-pack of tickets to Carroll County Fair. Congratulations.
2: Thank you.
0: And then tomorrow, 6 a.m., we're premiering.
1: Yeah, just set that alarm a little earlier tomorrow, okay?
0: For Morgan Wallen. Drew Baldridge is on right now. It's WPOC.

0: 101 WPOC, Michael J. and Candace in the morning. I know you probably need some extra cash right now after the weekend, right? Isn't that what we need right now?
1: There's all the things. There's the parking and there's
0: the parking was, the like merch a, was expensive. Some places were $100, by the way.
1: Yeah, so it would be nice to have some extra cash.
0: Yeah, piles of cash. Your first shot to win coming up right around 9:20 this morning. And then on the 20s, pretty much all day long, right? It's 93.1 WPOC. You can

0: It is 93.1 WPOC, today's best country. This is the Michael J. and Candace Morning Show. We got to find out how our roads are. They any better right now?
1: No, there's a lot of red on this map that I'm looking at. So, southbound side of 895, there's a crash that's right at Lombard Street. Moved off to the right shoulder, but it is stop and go from Moravia Road heading down towards the scene. Also, a crash on the eastbound side of 70, blocking two right lanes. That one's right near that 32 stretch. In Baltimore, a crash on Charles Street at Fayette Street. Another one, Pulaski Highway. That one's at 895. And then a crash on Bel Air Road at Henry Avenue. In Baltimore County, an accident in Jarrettsville Pike on the southbound side. That's right near Paper Mill Road. And then Beaver Dam Road at Gilroy Road. You'll find a crash there. Outer Loop side of the Beltway, still running heavy, taking it from Hartford Road down through Perrin Parkway. And then from Old Court Road, wrapping around the bend, heading up towards the bridges. I'm Candace Stolden. That's your traffic.

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7: There are more signs of football. 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Another day without a decision from LeBron James on where he'll play next season. The NBA holding up their schedule release, waiting for LeBron's announcement. Baseball, the Red Sox winning streak was extended to a franchise record tying 15 in a row when they won game one of a doubleheader. But the Orioles beat the Sox in the nightcap, snapping the streak. I'm Matt McCoy.
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0: It's 93.1 WPOC. It's Michael J. and Candace in the morning. I'm Mike Klein in for Michael J. And Morgan's song comes out tomorrow officially at 6 a.m. This is going to be the place to hear it live for the first time. We'll be at 6 a.m. tomorrow.
1: Yeah.
0: And you're getting a little too... Why do you have a sleeping bag? Are you really thinking about sleeping here? I know you were kidding earlier, but I see a sleeping bag. I see a pillow. Like, what are we doing here?
1: I mean, I thought it'd be a good idea. You know, I've slept in stations before. For instance,
0: yeah,
1: like
0: during
1: snowstorms. A blizzard coverage. Yeah. I'm like, well, so I have all the equipment. I figured I was prepared. Why not just sleep at the radio station so I can be one of the first to hear the new songs?
0: All right. You don't need necessarily to do that because literally we're going to be playing it every hour. But I know you want to be the first to hear it.
1: Yeah.
0: I know.
1: I'm a dedicated listener.
0: You do know your work here. So you, yeah. 6 a.m. tomorrow. You don't have to listen at 6, but we prefer you to listen at 6.
1: No, you need to listen at 6. Thank you.
0: If you want to know and hear it before any of your friends, listen at 6. I don't know if you're going to beat her out, though. It's Blake.

0: 93.1 WPOC. It's the Michael J. and Candace Morning Show. I'm Mike Klein, in for Michael J. He's back tomorrow, by the way. He's been on vacation, probably at the ocean, in Ocean City. Quick question. Did you know that your boy is going to be in town? Boy? DJ Diesel?
1: Who's DJ Diesel?
0: Shaquille O'Neal is DJ Diesel. He's going to be at Power Plant tomorrow night.
1: He's DJing?
0: I guess he DJs, yeah. Apparently he's good at it too, from what I understand.
1: Maybe he's trying out to fill in here on the morning show.
0: Yeah. Oh yeah. To replace me.
1: Who's this Mike Klein guy?
0: Yeah, this Mike Klein guy is terrible. I'm gonna save Candace.
1: Right.
0: But no, you said he asked you to marry him one time. Tell me this story real quick.
1: Well, actually, I just found the picture. I was in Shaq versus. Shaq went up against Michael Phelps.
0: Yes.
1: And
0: I remember that
1: they
0: part,
1: swam at Loyola University.
0: Okay.
1: And so I was there and I was covering it. And then afterwards, we all went down to Rusty Scupper, and there was a press scene where they were supposed to be taking questions. And so I was in it. I was one of the reporters who was covering it, and I was at Rusty Scupper. And then fast forward a few years later, and Shaq came back here. He was at Maryland Live Casino, and I forget what the event was. But anyway, we're in the middle of the interview, and all these people are standing around watching us. And he proposes to me.
0: What?
1: And I'm like,
0: were you like, what are you doing?

0: doing?
1: Wait. I'm like, I'm with Dan. No.
0: Like, was there like a ring and everything or no?
1: No, there was ring. Okay. This wasn't very serious.
0: Oh, okay.
1: I mean,
0: still,
1: but it
0: though,
1: was one of those
0: so
1: like,
0: awkward. I
1: what
0: mean,
1: do
0: like,
1: I say
0: cool.
1: to you in the middle of this interview?
2: You've oh lived like 10 lives.
0: Oh my God, that is so awkward.
1: So anyway, that was about it. But it was. I mean,
0: wait, look, maybe he's coming back here for you.
1: No,
0: he's DJing
1: not.
0: At Power Plant tomorrow for you.
1: That
0: DJ
1: would be
0: Diesel.
1: Fun, though. DJ Diesel. Is he? Seriously.
0: Yes, he's
1: have
0: DJing
1: him
0: tomorrow.
1: On the morning show.
0: Here's Dustin Lynch, WPOC.

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1: Y'all ready?
2: Here we go.
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0: The Good Stuff Throwback Thursday on WPOC. It's Michael J. and Candace in the morning. It's time for Gooder News.
1: I need some good news.
2: I haven't really hopped on this bandwagon, but a lot of people have, including our very own Ava. So let's talk about Jimothy, this raccoon who recently went viral after he was filmed gallivanting through yards and neighborhoods. He looks more like, I don't know, a pom-pom, we could say.
0: Oh, my God.
2: So here... He has a condition called short spine syndrome. It's a rare congenital birth defect in which the spinal vertebrae, they don't properly separate. Okay?
0: Okay.
2: And so this resulted in a severely compressed spinal column that gives him like a short torso and basically no neck.
0: Wow.
2: And people... I mean, are going around Seattle doing murals about Jimothy. He's been on every national media outlet that I've seen.
0: And Ava's trying to kidnap him.
2: Ava would love to go see Jimothy.
3: I'd feed him.
2: But she needs to stay here in Baltimore. Hold on. He actually became a community hero after a local artist in Seattle auctioned off a painting that he made of the raccoon. Hold on. Ready? Want to guess how much?
0: $1 million.
2: $6,543.
0: Oh. Sorry, that was a little bit much.
2: And it all went to a food bank.
0: Oh, that's great.
2: And so...
0: Jimothy
2: is really creating a lot of good here in the United States. And people are also saying that he's really become almost a hero or a mascot for people who have birth defects or... outliers, as some people are saying.
0: That
2: they're
0: is,
2: aligning with Jimothy.
0: Ava's been trying to get you to talk about this for the whole week.
2: It's taking me a little bit, but we finally got there, Ava.
0: I think that's gooder news for Ava, honestly. It's Jason Aldean now, 93.1 WPOC.

0: 93.1 WPOC. It's Michael J. and Candace in the morning. I'm Mike Klein in for Michael J., who's back tomorrow. Mm-hmm. I had so much fun hanging out with you guys for the last 4 days. Hope I didn't mess up too many things.
1: We were thinking about printing out some Ella pictures and putting them all over the studio. And
0: yeah, we got to prank him, right?
1: Like, Ella made a stop here and was looking for him, and he wasn't.
0: Okay, listen, don't tell Michael J. you heard this, but we're gonna make him think that Ella Langley came by the studio.
1: Yeah.
0: And we hung out with her, and there's no video, of course.
1: No, but, just
0: the,
1: just
0: the video pictures. Thing didn't work. The picture didn't work. But anyways, so we're going to hang up pictures all over the studio.
1: Okay,
0: of Ella Langley. I love it. All right. So what did we learn today?
1: We learned that Morgan Wallen has a new song coming out tomorrow.
0: Right, 6 a.m.
1: And we're playing it starting at 6 a.m. here on 93.1 WPOC and every hour. All day long.
0: We learned about your favorite raccoon, Timothy.
2: Yeah, oh, man. Timothy. I can't quit him.
0: She keeps watching all these videos about Timothy.
1: I just can't do it.
2: I'm so obsessed.
0: Oh my God, that's hilarious.
1: We've also learned that it seems that, back to Morgan Wallen, that he's a really big Ray Lewis fan.
0: Yeah, we did discover that. We also discovered that you brought a sleeping bag. Are you going to be sleeping in here tonight?
1: Well, I mean, if you don't want to be late, you know, you don't want to hit traffic. I don't want to hit traffic in the morning coming into the studio. I might as well just...
0: Lots of traffic at 4 in the morning.
1: I might as well just sleep here. Yeah, that would make sense.
2: She's got to be ready to go.
1: You know, hearing it in Baltimore for the first time wasn't good enough, all right? Out on the roadways, crash on the eastbound side of 70. You'll find it right near Sykesville Road. It is stop and go from Roxbury Mills Road heading down towards the seam. Out of loop side of the Beltway, it's still running heavy from White Marsh Boulevard down towards Providence Road. And then on the top end, on the inner loop direction from Reisterstown Road heading up towards the JFX, broken water main shutting down two left lanes. That's at Merritt Boulevard on the southbound side. That's right near Wise Avenue. And then 95, at least that looks decent now, coming down the pike from White Marsh, heading up towards the Beltway. I'm Candace Dalton, and that's your traffic.
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Hi there, my name is Taylor Shea. We're inching closer to the weekend. Welcome to Thursday. Thanks so much for spending part of it with us here at 93.1 WPOC.

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From the time Jelly Roll announced he was getting divorced until he said it was finalized was like 3 weeks. And they're still friends? 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

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Jason Aldean is coming to Nats Park August 20th, and he's bringing along Luke Bryan, and you only have to pay once to get in. 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

We can't promise that Michael J. is not going to try and ride the tilt-a-whirl with you. 93.1 WPOC. The Carroll County Fair is kicking off on July 31st. And tomorrow morning, Michael J. and Candace have another four-pack of passes into the fair. 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
1: She was storming through the house that day, and I could tell she was leaving. And I thought, oh, she'll be back till she turned around.

0: if you're going to play hooky from work, today's the day to do it. 93.1 WPOC, absolutely perfect July weather. Sunshine and 79 this afternoon. No rain, no extreme heat. It's going to be perfect.
1: We've been to both Carolinas, seen a big Montana sky. Driven up and down a coast a few times. London, Paris, paradise. But ain't got much memory. Other scenes come to think I miss them all.

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0: guys, it's I Heart Country on The Verge artist Stella Lefty. 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
10: 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Mostly sunny skies today. Less humid. A crystal clear sky. And it's being called a picture perfect summer day as we get to a high near 81 degrees.
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1: 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My name is Taylor. Thank you so much for spending part of your day with us. Blake Shelton is on now.

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Somebody's winning $1,000 from it. 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
1: 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So the rumor continues that Garth Brooks is looking into selling his catalog. You know how much it's worth? 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

0: It's a shame the O's aren't playing at Camden Yards tonight because it's perfect baseball weather. 93.1 WPOC. They're back in town tomorrow night, though, where the weather's not going to be horrible. About the same as today, just a little cloudier.
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Remember a few weeks back they made a big deal out of it, but didn't really give us more info. 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

0: 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We're getting you passes into the Carroll County Fair tomorrow morning. 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
3: Weather update for Baltimore and surrounding regions. Mostly sunny skies today, less humid, a crystal clear sky, and it's being called a picture-perfect summer day as we get to a high near 81 degrees.
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My name is Taylor Shea. Thank you so much for spending part of your Thursday with us. Luke Combs is on now.

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1: Hey guys, it's iHeart Country on the Verge artist Stella Lefty. 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On a train.

0: Hey guys, it's I Heart Country on The Verge artist Stella Lefty. 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

Finally, we have some weather where you can grill and not sweat to death in front of the thing. 93.1 WPOC, perfect weather today. Tomorrow's not going to be bad either. So if you're waiting for the grill for tomorrow, that'll work too. It's 9 o'clock.

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It's a gorgeous afternoon. Mostly sunny, lower humidity, high only around 80. 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

VBYU on 93.1 WPOC. This is Lisa Berrigan. Luke Combs has a pretty funny fan story making the rounds. An actress in England thought she had scored an amazing gift for her husband. Luke Combs tickets for about $40, and she bragged about this to everyone. Until they got to the show and realized the theater was tiny, half empty, and Luke Combs had an Irish accent. Yes, it was a tribute act, not the real Luke. Well, this story eventually made its way back to the real Luke Combs. He invited this couple backstage at his concert in Ireland, gave them the total VIP treatment, made sure they finally got to see the real thing. So next time concert tickets seem way too cheap, it might be worth reading the fine print.

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17: Dolphins wideout Tyreek Hill says he still has no power in his surgically repaired left leg. He was injured during a Week 4 game with the Jets last season. Panthers second-year linebacker Nick Scorton was carried off the field this morning with what could be a significant knee injury. Shohei Ohtani at a 30-pitch bullpen session as he comes off left knee irritation. Dodgers manager Dave Roberts called it a big sign. I'm Frank Aaron.
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0: George Burge, Mind on You on 93.1 WPOC. This is Lisa Berrigan. Orioles are off tonight ahead of a three-game homestand this weekend against the Braves. First pitch tomorrow night at Camden Yards, set for 7:05. The Orioles dropped 2 of 3 against the Red Sox at Fenway Park, but they did win the nightcap of yesterday's doubleheader. The Orioles' 5-1 victory last night put an end to Boston's 15-game winning streak.
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93.1 WPOC after two packed shows over the weekend at M&T Bank Stadium. Morgan Wallen now heads to Ann Arbor, Michigan for a couple of shows there this weekend.

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1: Hey guys, it's iHeartCountry On The Verge artist Stella Lefty. Boston is a song I wrote when I was waiting on a guy who was picking me up. I couldn't stop thinking about him, and this is what I was feeling while I was waiting for him. Here's my song, Boston. On

A beautiful day in Baltimore, mostly sunny, low humidity, 81 degrees now at BWI. Here's Chris Lane, Big Big Plans. 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

Eli Young Band will play the bullpen right down the street from Nationals Park on Thursday, August 6th. Here's Even If It Breaks Your Heart on 93.1 WPOC.

Another $1,000 winning keyword to be revealed in 3 minutes. 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

0: 93.1 WPOC. The San Diego Comic-Con began today. It is an annual four-day pop culture convention, usually filled with surprise guests. And this year, the fans are hoping the stars of the upcoming Avengers Doomsday will make an appearance during the event's Marvel presentation. Stars from DC Studios may also show up to promote the new Green Lantern series, premiering next month on HBO. New films from Looney Tunes and DreamWorks will be promoted, as well as the new Blade Runner series coming up on Amazon Prime. Over 40 special guests, including comic book writers and cartoonists, are scheduled to appear. Now, Baltimore does its own Comic-Con, and that is coming up at the Baltimore Convention Center September 25th to the 27th.
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93.1 WPOC. It's Lisa Berrigan. Manual transmissions are almost gone from the American car and truck market. For the 2025 model year, stick shifts made up less than 1%, 0.6% of vehicles built for sale here in the U.S., compared to about 35% of vehicles in 1980. But there are still some options for holdouts who still enjoy driving a stick, including certain vehicles from Cadillac, BMW, Ford, Honda, Jeep, Porsche, and Subaru, among others. I actually learned how to drive on a stick, took my driving exam on a stick. Now, it's been years since I had a manual transmission, but sometimes I do miss it.

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4: Nice weather for the rest of your Thursday afternoon with highs staying in the lower 80s and sunshine. Clear tonight with lows in the lower 60s. Mostly sunny for your Friday through the weekend with highs in the lower 80s reaching the mid-80s Sunday. I'm Dre Johnson with weather.
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93.1 WPOC. It is the heart of the summer travel season. Maybe you've got a flight coming up. Here's some news you might actually cheer. A bipartisan group of lawmakers wants to ban voice and video calls on airplanes nationwide. The idea is to keep the cabins quieter, avoid arguments between passengers, and make sure everyone can actually hear the safety announcements. Honestly, text all you want, stream a movie, answer your emails, but I don't think anybody wants to spend 3 hours listening to someone else's speakerphone conversation at 35,000 feet.

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4: A tough blow for the Carolina Panthers as second-year linebacker Nick Skorton could miss the season after tearing the ACL in his right knee today. Free agent wideout Tyreek Hill vows to return to the NFL despite having no power in his surgically repaired left leg. Hill was waived by Miami earlier this year. Chris Sale fanned 11, matching his season high in the Braves' home victory over the Padres today. I'm Frank Aaron.
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93.1 WPOC. Jordan Davis will do a post-game concert at Nationals Park Friday, August 7th. You go to the game, you stay afterwards for the free show. 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
1: Bobby Bones Show. Hello and welcome. Coming up in studio, Keith Urban. I'm telling you. I want to ask Keith Urban what his favorite Keith Urban songs are. That's right. And then that song, You'll Think of Me, I need some clarification on the lyrics. Keith Urban coming up, and we'll do Tell Me Something Good. Glad you're here. Let's get started.
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2: If you were to list your top five songs, one through five, your all-time favorites, want to walk me through one through five, number one, your all-time favorite song that you've cut and put out.
3: That I've cut and put out?
2: Yeah. Yeah, your songs. Top five Keith Urban songs. Oh, number one.
3: I know
2: it's hard.
3: Yeah.
2: I know, but we need it.
3: Yeah. What's yours?
2: Cat.
3: The Cat in the Sweater song?
2: You'll Think of Me.
3: I just love how you just called it Cat and I knew what it was.
2: Yeah.
3: But the song's called You'll Think of Me and you went Cat.
2: Yeah.
3: Like, cool. Got it.
2: That, at our wedding.
3: By the way, it is Cat and not Cap. It's the most common question I've been asked my entire career. Is it Cap or a Cat?
2: Yeah, it's enunciate and just slightly sing that one line.
3: Take your cat and leave my sweater.
2: That's not, you didn't enunciate enough. Really enunciate the cat. Do it again.
3: Take your cat and leave my sweater.
2: That's it. Now everybody knows.
4: Now
3: never
4: swear.
3: Knows. That,
2: no doubt.
3: Should have put a meow in there as well just to
2: okay,
3: reseal the
2: here
3: deal.
2: Here we go. And action.
3: You did the... Take your cat and leave my... There you go. That's okay. That's what we should have had.
4: Mm-hmm.
3: And it would have been a multi-week number one. That was the difference.
4: It definitely
3: what a shame.
4: Would have been very clear.
2: I'm going to put that at number two. I got to do a different one as number one.
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0: in studio with Keith Urban. Okay, this is one of my favorite Keith Urban songs, God Whispered Your Name.
1: Then God whispered your name, and that's when everything changed.
0: Oh, we played that at our wedding, my wife and I.
2: Yeah.
0: Then God whispered your name.
2: Yeah.
0: Rare. The cat sounds work in all your songs.
2: It works in all of them.
0: That's number one.
2: Okay.
0: Number two, You'll Think of Me. I like all your slow stuff. I know people love, and I know you love playing the high energy stuff. For me, it's all Keith Urban, like... It's like with
2: slow jams.
0: Yeah, I like all the love songs. Mm.
2: All the buckle polishes.
0: I don't know what that means.
2: That's a slow song when you're dancing on the dance floor and it polishes the buckle. Because you're so close to your girl.
3: Oh, yeah, that song's a buckle polisher.
0: Has anybody heard of that?
4: Yeah. Never.
3: Never.
2: Oh, yeah.
3: That's hilarious.
2: Now you'll know what kind of song it is.
3: Okay.
4: I've definitely polished my buckle, though.
3: Eddie, you have not.
4: On the dance floor? Yeah.
3: Okay. You haven't. You haven't.
0: Let me look. I got to pull up the whole library here.
4: What about Break On Me? I love Break On Me.
2: Thank you.
3: Oh, what about Blue Ain't Your Color?
2: Thank you.
0: A little too fast for me.
2: Too fast. Dang, dude.
3: That's...
0: You did Leanne Rimes right there.
3: No, I didn't. I did... No, I was doing Blue Ain't Your Color.
0: Do it again.
3: Now... Okay. Blue... That's
2: looks
3: it.
2: Good on you.
3: Looks good on the neons running.
0: That's
3: up the
0: it.
3: Walls and don't ask me a cat.
2: That's what everybody sings.
0: Tonight I don't want to cry.
2: Yeah.
0: Why am I doing you? Okay,
3: I'm
0: give me-
3: telling you. Bobby Bones.
5: Your one stop.

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8: Nice weather for the rest of your Thursday afternoon with highs staying in the lower 80s and sunshine. Clear tonight with lows in the lower 60s. Mostly sunny for your Friday through the weekend with highs in the lower 80s reaching the mid 80s Sunday. I'm Dre Johnson with weather.
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